Pikachu in the rose garden. Pikachu is in, I beg your pardon. In the Roman Empire, burned them with fire, fire. Here come Emperor Sephora, Lee Scratch Perry. Pikachu, cherry. Let's hear it.

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Reggae Keith. No, 7-8 bis. No peace. 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Reggae thief. Chris Natrell. Chris Catrell. 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

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hey, hey, hey, hey, hey, hey

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This book of songs is dedicated to Mnemosyne, goddess of memory and mother of the muses.

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wanna kiss you in Paris. I wanna hold your hand in Rome. I wanna run naked in a rainstorm. Make love in a train. So now what?

They borrowed signs and gave them new meanings. They even made new desires possible that only they could satisfy them. And when language was denied, they refined the silence, opting instead for sounds. These sub or inhuman creatures used their master's machines. Yes, tools used tools. They transformed the artificial into the authentic or blurred them. The power to discriminate between them was thereby weakened. They communicated in cultures. So powerful that their masters heard something like intelligence in the message they gave. If repetition suggested agency, they sought recognition through reformation. And in its echoes could be heard something called soul. And expanded in a human.

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I'm a walking machine. I'm walking. I'm a walking machine. I walk. And I walk. And I walk. And I walk. And I walk. And I walk. And I walk. And I walk. And I walk. And I walk. And I walk. And I walk. And I walk. And I walk. And I walk.

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I'm a walking machine. I walk. And I walk. And I walk. And I walk. And I walk. And I walk. And I walk. And I walk. And I walk. And I walk. And I walk. And I walk. And I walk. And I walk. And I walk.

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I say, hey, honey.

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2: Don't be a bother.

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Yeah, let's go and move. 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Move your neck. Funky fat beats, what you expect.

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1: Se milagres desejas, recurei a Santo António. 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
0: Meanwhile, the devil gnashed his teeth against him.
2: And almost all the hyenas in that desert came forth from their dens, and I was in the midst while each one threatened to bite.
0: He said to them all,
2: If you have received power against me, I am ready to be devoured by you. But if you were sent against me by demons, stay not, but depart.
1: Se milagres desejas, recurei a Santo António, e no auge do furacão, cede o mar embravecido.
2: But the enemy who hates good called together his hounds and burst forth.
0: Ye see, said he, that neither by the spirit of lust nor by blows did we stay the man, but let us attack him in

0: darkness came the likeness of beasts and creeping things. And the place was on a sudden filled with lions, bears, leopards, bulls, serpents, asps, scorpions, and wolves. The lion was roaring, wishing to attack, the bull seeming to toss with its horns, the serpent writhing but unable to approach, and the wolf as it rushed on was restrained.
1: Antony said,
0: if there had been any power in you, it would have sufficed had one of you come and prove of your weaknesses that you take the shapes of brute beasts.
1: And again with boldness he said,
0: if you are able and have received power against me, delay not to attack, but if you are unable, why trouble me?

0: The best way to beat discrimination in art is by art. 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
1: She doesn't mean there's no sexuality in excellence. She means there's no gender.

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0: 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There was burlap covering a huge crate, long, a box in a box. Looked like a Cristo without ropes.
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0: I'm sick again. Sulfur pills and penicillin shots.
3: Es hat sich so viel in mir aufgestaut. 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
0: Essentially, I am afraid.
4: To complicate the matter some, for the last year, our friend has shown and developed a talent as a painter, a good one at that. Here, she confronted herself with the universal questions regarding the artist and his special temperament. There was a relatively short period of contentment or adjustment while said person was fully engrossed in his small, contained world of paints and canvas. Artistically speaking, this is the greater world, the world outside and above daily routine. The ideal world.

0: 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Art doesn't last. It doesn't matter.
1: Own a title.
0: Hang up.